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2: Tonight, scattered thunderstorms will give way to partly cloudy skies, low 41. Thursday, lingering clouds with a shower possible, a 5-degree guarantee, 57. Thursday night, scattered showers, low 42. And for Friday, slight chance for a shower, high 67. For a complete first warning forecast, tune to WENY News. I'm Chief Meteorologist Gio Barris.
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0: 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We've got more Grapevine music standing by in just minutes.
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3: Tonight, scattered thunderstorms will give way to partly cloudy skies, low 41. Thursday, lingering clouds with a shower possible, the 5-degree guarantee 57. Thursday night, scattered showers, low 42. And for Friday, slight chance for a shower, high 67. For your complete first 20 forecast, tune to WENY News. I'm Chief Meteorologist Gio Barris.
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2: Tonight, early thunderstorms followed by partly cloudy skies, low 41. Thursday, mostly cloudy, slight chance for a shower, the 5-degree guarantee 57. Thursday night, chance for showers, low 42. And on Friday, slight chance for a shower, high 67. For a complete first 20 forecast, tune to WENY News. I'm Chief Meteorologist Joe Barris.
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0: know it breaks my heart. 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
2: Skies mostly cloudy overnight tonight with lows in the low to mid 40s. For later today, there's a slight chance of some showers before noon. Otherwise, mostly cloudy. Highs will be right around 60. And for your Friday, mostly cloudy with a chance of some showers early. Highs in the mid 60s.
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2: My guest is Dan Smalls. He is the founder of DSP Shows. He's also the exclusive talent buyer for our state theater. 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
3: The State Theater Benefit My State has been going on for many, many years now, and it's had a lot of different iterations, but this one really rings true, I think, for celebrating the best of what's local with the best of what's really popular right now. And it's the 90s are hot, baby. 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It's going to be really awesome.
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0: Here's the Barnes Firm Weather Watcher forecast. 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
2: Skies mostly cloudy overnight tonight with lows in the low to mid 40s. For later today, there's a slight chance of some showers before noon. Otherwise, mostly cloudy. Highs will be right around 60. And for your Friday, mostly cloudy with a chance of some showers early. Highs in the mid 60s.
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2: Skies mostly cloudy overnight tonight with lows in the low to mid 40s. For later today, there's a slight chance of some showers before noon. Otherwise, mostly cloudy. Highs will be right around 60. And for your Friday, mostly cloudy with a chance of some showers early. Highs in the mid 60s.
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2: My guest is Dan Smalls. He is the founder of DSP Shows. He's also the exclusive talent buyer for our state theater. Dan, can you tell us about this great event called Benefit My State that's happening at the State Theater Saturday, May 16th?
3: The State Theater Benefit My State has been going on for many, many years now, and it's had a lot of different iterations, but this one really rings true, I think, for celebrating the best of what's local with the best of what's really popular right now. And it's the 90s are hot, baby. So we got seven or eight of the best local bands that are going to perform songs from the 90s, every genre you can think of, mind-blowingly good bands and musicians playing songs that you know and will sing along with. We've got everybody from Matty Walsh and the Blind Spots to Cast Iron Cowboys doing country versions to Sing Treese. It's going to be really awesome.
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0: 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And it's coming up next on The Vine.
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0: Here's the Barnes Firm Weather Watcher forecast. 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
2: Skies mostly cloudy overnight tonight with lows in the low to mid 40s. For later today, there's a slight chance of some showers before noon. Otherwise, mostly cloudy. Highs will be right around 60. And for your Friday, mostly cloudy with a chance of some showers early. Highs in the mid 60s.
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1: 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Engines pumping and thumping in time. 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
2: My guest is Dan Smalls. He is the founder of DSP Shows. He's also the exclusive talent buyer for our state theater. Dan, can you tell us about this great event called Benefit My State that's happening at the State Theater Saturday, May 16th?
3: The State Theater Benefit My State has been going on for many, many years now, and it's had a lot of different iterations, but this one really, really rings true, I think, for celebrating the best of what's local with the best of what's really popular right now. And it's the 90s are hot, baby. So we got seven or eight of the best local bands that are going to perform songs from the 90s, every genre you can think of, mind-blowingly good bands and musicians playing songs that you know and will sing along with. We've got everybody from Matty Walsh and the Blind Spots to Cast Iron Cowboys doing country versions to Sing Treese. It's going to be really awesome.
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2: Skies mostly cloudy overnight tonight with lows in the low to mid 40s. For later today, there's a slight chance of some showers before noon. Otherwise, mostly cloudy. Highs will be right around 60. And for your Friday, mostly cloudy with a chance of some showers early. Highs in the mid 60s.
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2: Skies mostly cloudy overnight tonight with lows in the low to mid 40s. For later today, there's a slight chance of some showers before noon. Otherwise, mostly cloudy. Highs will be right around 60. And for your Friday, mostly cloudy with a chance of some showers early. Highs in the mid-60s.
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2: The names are in. Our local winners of the Skills USA competition that was held at the New York State Fairgrounds have arrived back from the competition. Here's TST BOCES student Molly talking about the road to competition.
3: My name is Molly Case, and I am in the nursing assistant program. I'm a senior at Dryden High School. The first competition that I competed in was medical terminology, which was just a written test. And then just recently, I competed in a health occupation professional portfolio, where I had to create a portfolio and present it to a panel of judges. So in my nurse assistant program, I'm getting concurrent enrollment credits from TC3 for medical terminology. So that's what I use to help me compete for the first time. And then the second time, I have so much hands-on experience in healthcare from my class. It was easy to make my portfolio. I came in second place. I'm a silver winner.
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4: This is Talking Business Over Coffee. You are?
5: Hi, my name is Emily Hopkins. I'm the Director of Development and Community Relations for HospiCare.
4: And we're going to talk today about women swimming. Could you tell us a little bit about the history of it?
5: It started 23 years ago when two women, Joan Brumberg, who's a professor at Cornell, and Dr. Ann Costello, very popular doctor, physician in town, decided to swim across the lake in honor of Joan's 60th birthday. And Joan said, let's make it a fundraiser for HospiCare. And so they did, and I think almost 100 women joined them that year, and they raised over $50,000 in their first year, shocking themselves. And it kept going from there. So we hope to see everyone at Myers Park on Saturday, August 8th, the day of the swim.
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2: Good morning, I'm Joe Salzone. Some minor injuries from an early morning crash in Cortlandville. Deputies say the driver lost control on I-81 just before 2:30 this morning. The vehicle hit a guide rail, rolled down an embankment, and into a drainage ditch. A naturalization ceremony today in Ithaca. 9 people from 8 countries will receive U.S. citizenship. That ceremony starts at 11 o'clock this morning at the Tompkins County Public Library's Borg Warner Room. Downtown Ithaca getting an early start on summer. The summer concert series kickoff party is today from 4 to 6 at Revelry Yards on North Aurora Street. There will be free food and drinks provided. Live music on the Commons will take place Thursdays through the end of summer. Local news matters. Joe Salzone reporting.
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3: Today, cool with a few passing showers possible. The 5-degree guarantee, 53. Tonight, mostly cloudy with showers, low 42. Friday, clouds will give way to partly sunny skies, high 62. And on Saturday, plenty of sunshine with warmer temperatures, high 80. For a complete first warning forecast, to the WENY News. I'm Chief Meteorologist Gio Veras.
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2: Good morning, I'm Joe Salzone. Some minor injuries from an early morning crash in Cortlandville. Deputies say the driver lost control on I-81 just before 2:30 this morning. The vehicle hit a guide rail, rolled down an embankment, and into a drainage ditch. A naturalization ceremony today in Ithaca. 9 people from 8 countries will receive U.S. citizenship. That ceremony starts at 11 o'clock this morning at the Tompkins County Public Library's Borg Warner Room. Downtown Ithaca getting an early start on summer. The summer concert series kickoff party is today from 4 to 6 at Revelry Yards on North Aurora Street. There will be free food and drinks provided. Live music on the Commons will take place Thursdays through the end of summer. Local news matters. Joe Salzone reporting.
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3: Today, mostly cloudy and cool with a few showers possible. The 5-degree guarantee, 53. Tonight, scattered showers, low 42. Friday, clouds mixed with limited sunshine, high 62. And for Saturday, mostly sunny and warm, high 80. For your complete first morning forecast to the WENY News, I'm Chief Meteorologist Gio Barris.
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2: Good morning, I'm Joe Salzone. Some minor injuries from an early morning crash in Cortlandville. Deputies say the driver lost control on I-81 just before 2:30 this morning. The vehicle hit a guide rail, rolled down an embankment, and into a drainage ditch. A naturalization ceremony today in Ithaca. 9 people from 8 countries will receive U.S. citizenship. That ceremony starts at 11 o'clock this morning at the Tompkins County Public Library's Borg Warner Room. Downtown Ithaca getting an early start on summer. The summer concert series kickoff party is today from 4 to 6 at Revelry Yards on North Aurora Street. There will be free food and drinks provided. Live music on the Commons will take place Thursdays through the end of summer. Local news matters. Joe Salzone reporting.
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3: Today, mostly cloudy and cool with a few showers possible. The 5-degree guarantee, 53. Tonight, scattered showers, low 42. Friday, clouds mixed with limited sunshine, high 62. And for Saturday, mostly sunny and warm, high 80. For your complete first warning forecast, to the WENY News, I'm Chief Meteorologist Gio Veras.
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2: Today, mostly cloudy and cool with a few showers possible. The 5-degree guarantee, 53. Tonight, scattered showers, low 42. Friday, clouds mixed with limited sunshine, high 62. And for Saturday, mostly sunny and warm, high 80. For your complete first morning forecast, to the WENY News, I'm Chief Meteorologist Joe Veras.
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7: Mostly cloudy and isolated showers. Can't be ruled out Thursday. High temperatures in the mid-50s. We'll drop back to the mid-40s tonight with mostly cloudy skies and a few showers remain possible. We can't rule out a passing shower Friday. Otherwise, mostly cloudy and warming up to the 60s. For your complete first warning forecast, tune in to WENY News. I'm meteorologist Catherine Schwamm.
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0: we've got some music we can't wait for you to hear. 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
8: Mostly cloudy and isolated showers can't be ruled out Thursday. Temperatures will be cooler in the low to mid-50s. We'll drop back to the mid-40s tonight with mostly cloudy skies continuing and the chance for a few showers. For your complete first warning forecast, tune in to WENY News. I'm meteorologist Catherine Schwamm.
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6: Mostly cloudy and isolated showers can't be ruled out Thursday. High temperatures in the mid-50s. We'll drop back to the mid-40s tonight with mostly cloudy skies and a few showers remain possible. We can't rule out a passing shower Friday. Otherwise, mostly cloudy and warming up to the 60s. For your complete first warning forecast, tune in to WENY News. I'm meteorologist Catherine Schwamm.
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9: Mostly cloudy and cool this afternoon with showers and a high in the low 50s. Showers continue tonight, overnight low 40. A mix of sun and clouds and warmer tomorrow, highs in the low 60s. Sunny and warmer Saturday and Sunday, highs near 80. And near record temperatures Monday, Tuesday, highs near 90.
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I've been warped by the rain, driven by the snow. I'm drunk and dirty, don't you know? And I'm still willing. And I was out on the road late at night. I seen my pretty Alice in

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4: Mostly cloudy and cool this afternoon with showers and a high in the low 50s. Showers continue tonight, overnight low 40. A mix of sun and clouds and warmer tomorrow, highs in the low 60s. Sunny and warmer Saturday and Sunday, highs near 80. And near record temperatures Monday, Tuesday, highs near 90.
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6: 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Ithaca's 96.7, The Vine. 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

0: We've got some music we can't wait for you to hear. 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
1: A mix of sun and clouds and cool this afternoon. Scattered showers, highs in the low 50s. Showers continue tonight, overnight low 40. A mix of sun and clouds tomorrow, warmer, highs in the low 60s. Even warmer Saturday and Sunday with sunshine and highs near 80. Warmer still Monday and Tuesday with highs near 90.

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3: Welcome in. How are you doing?
2: Doing wonderful. How are you?
3: Pretty good.
2: Getting through the season. You have a new release to tell us about.
3: Yes, our Lemberger wine. Not Limburger like the cheese. Lemberger the wine.
2: Okay.
3: It's a German grape. Makes a fantastic dry red wine. Lots of black currant notes,
2: mm-hmm.
3: black cherry. Very unique. And it does really well here in the Finger Lakes.
2: Yeah.
3: You might also know it as some wineries call it Blaufränkisch.
2: No. Oh,
3: right. It has two different names for some reason. But we call ours Lemberger.
2: Okay.
3: But yes, yeah, our 2024.
2: Okay.
3: And we just released it a couple of weeks ago.
2: All right.
3: And it is one of our more popular dry red wines.
2: It sounds like a great wine for this time of year here.
3: It's a nice cold weather wine.
2: Yeah. Okay. So give that a try, the Lemberger with an E. Your Sunday music series going on?
3: Yep. Still going on every Sunday from 1 to 3 through March. As always, no cover charge. We pay the bands. You come on in, you enjoy mm-hmm. some wine, some great music. And then the only weeks we don't have that is when we have our Cuga Lake Wine Trail events.
2: That's right. Those are starting to ramp up a little bit. Now you have one that's been going on for years now coming up in March.
3: It's one of our more popular
2: yeah.
3: ones, Bacon on the Lake.
2: Yes.
3: So it's kind of what it says. You're going to go to every winery. You're going to get a food sample based on bacon.
2: Yep.
3: And wine to pair with it. And then they're going to get 3 additional samples. And that happens the third weekend in March.
2: Okay.
3: And tickets are available at CayugaWineTrail.com.
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3: 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And on Facebook and Instagram.
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3: Always my pleasure.
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5: Tonight overcast with a chance of light drizzle and a low of 43. Friday, mostly cloudy skies breaking up with a high of 67. Saturday, sunny and warm with a chance of overnight showers and a high of 80. And Sunday, partly sunny with a few showers possible, high 81. For your complete first warning forecast, tune into WENY News. I'm meteorologist Connor Friday.
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5: 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And I would tell everyone out there, try it once and you'll be caught. 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
6: A mix of sun and clouds and cool this afternoon. Scattered showers, highs in the low 50s. Showers continue tonight, overnight low 40. A mix of sun and clouds tomorrow, warmer, highs in the low 60s. Even warmer Saturday and Sunday with sunshine and highs near 80. Warmer still Monday and Tuesday with highs near 90.
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6: Mostly cloudy and cool this afternoon with showers and a high in the low 50s. Showers continue tonight, overnight low 40. A mix of sun and clouds and warmer tomorrow, highs in the low 60s. Sunny and warmer Saturday and Sunday, highs near 80. And near record temperatures Monday, Tuesday, highs near 90.
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7: Freedom of riding a motorcycle on the open road can be a thrilling adventure. At William Attar, we also know that motorcycle riders can face many challenges, and in a crash, they can sustain severe injuries that can be deadly. 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After a motorcycle crash, call William Attar at 315-444-4444, South State Street, Syracuse.
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0: we've got some music we can't wait for you to hear. 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
3: Tonight overcast with a chance of light drizzle and a low of 43. Friday, mostly cloudy skies breaking up with a high of 67. Saturday, sunny and warm with a chance of overnight showers and a high of 80. And Sunday, partly sunny with a few showers possible, high 81. For your complete first morning forecast, tune into WENY News. I'm meteorologist Connor Friday.
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